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0: 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Hey there, it's Paul Kelly in for Sandy Steck. I have one more chance for you to pick up $1,000 today with cash on Coast. That's another $1,000 keyword coming up in less than 10 minutes. Sean won that money, and he knows exactly how he's going to spend it. You can tell he's a dad.
1: I'll probably take my wife to a good dinner and maybe get my children something that they want.
0: Yeah, that is the most dad answer. Hey, I've been there. I get it. How are you going to spend that $1,000? Your chance to win cash on Coast coming up in less than 10 minutes.
2: 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Coach Steven Jackson and the DMV Trilogy face off against two-time MVP Michael Beasley and the defending champion Miami 305 in a must-win game for both teams. Then the battle for Texas as Greg Monroe, Coach Nancy Lieberman, and the Dallas Power take on Jonathan Simmons and the Houston Righands. 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

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It's Paul Kelly in for Sandy Steck. I love how low-key Mr. Beast was about his wedding to his sweetie. They danced their first dance to this song. No, Bruno and Lady Gaga weren't there.

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0: The best mix of the 80s, 90s, and today on Coast 103.5. Hi there, it's Paul Kelly in for Sandy Steck this afternoon. I hope you're having a great day. I know, neither one of us won the Powerball or the Mega Millions. Now I'm trying to figure out, I've got things I want to buy. The Wayne Manor is back on the market, the Pasadena's famous Wayne Manor Estate. Now, you know this from the 60s Batman TV series, but it's also been featured in lots of different movies, too. Bridesmaids, Rush Hour, Stand By Me. It's back on the market for $32 million. So without winning the Powerball or the Mega Millions, we're going to have to figure out how to do this. But if we get enough of us to go in on it and then maybe figure out how to get it featured in a couple more movies, make some money off of it, can we swing $208,000 a month? That's what the monthly payment's going to be. I pulled it up on Zillow Mortgage, and that's all it's going to be. Less than 210 grand a month. We can have this thing for ourselves.
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3: Coach Steven Jackson and the DMV Trilogy face off against two-time MVP Michael Beasley and the defending champion Miami 305 in a must-win game for both teams. Then the battle for Texas as Greg Monroe, Coach Nancy Lieberman, and the Dallas Power take on Jonathan Simmons and the Houston Righands. 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

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It's Paul Kelly and for Sandy. Hi. 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

The best mix of the 80s, 90s, and today on Coast 103.5. Hey, it's Paul Kelly in for Sandy. I love that the family movie nights are back at Stoner Park. Of course, they're free. 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

0: 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Hi, it's Paul Kelly. Thanks for listening this afternoon. I'm hanging out with you because Sandy Steck gets to spend some time with her family, taking her mom and dad on what looks to be a beautiful trip. You can check out Sandy and what she's doing with her mom and dad for her mom and dad's 60th wedding anniversary. When I was talking to her last week before she went on vacation, Sandy told me about this special trip, and now she's revealed some of the video. It's so awesome to see her mom and dad celebrating 60 years together. You can follow Sandy Steck on the Instagram along with Coast 103.5. I'm Paul Kelly. I'm On Air Paul on Instagram, and I've got more of the best mix of the 80s, 90s, and today for you coming up next on Coast.
1: 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Coach Steven Jackson and the DMV Trilogy face off against two-time MVP Michael Beasley and the defending champion Miami 305 in a must-win game for both teams. Then the battle for Texas as Greg Monroe, Coach Nancy Lieberman, and the Dallas Power take on Jonathan Simmons and the Houston Righands. 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

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Hi, it's Paul Kelly in for Sandy this afternoon. I hope you've had a great day. Delilah with Love Songs coming up at 7 o'clock. All those special requests, those love songs that hit the spot to help you shake some of that workday stress off with Delilah coming up at 7. I hope you have a great rest of your evening.

0: It's a little after 7 o'clock. You found Delilah's Love Songs on the Coast, right here on Coast 103.5, keeping you company on a beautiful moonlit evening here in Southern California. Our phone lines are open, 1-800-929-KOST. Let's head to the phone lines and talk to our first caller on hold. Hi there, you've called Delilah on Coast 103.5. Thanks for joining us tonight. Who's this?
1: This is Dave.
0: Hi, Dave. This is Delilah. What can I do for you?
1: Well, I'm just looking for some, maybe a little bit of insight, you know?
0: Tell me your situation and I will give you my best words of wisdom.
1: Well, I appreciate that. A couple of years ago, my wife had passed, but we had been separated for, you know, a couple of years before that. And it's been really hard, you know, for me to really carry on a lot, you know, because, of course, you know, missing her, she was a big part of my life, you know. And but lately I've just been feeling really down and, you know, like very lonely, I guess you can say, you know, and I really don't know how to go about dealing with the situation of, you know, wanting to have someone in my life, but not knowing really how to go about it, or if there is a way that's going to be the best way for me to do that, because I know I got to carry on, you know, but it's really hard when you really don't know what to do anymore. Does that make any sense? I don't know.
0: It does. It makes perfect sense. You've spent your life loving someone and now they're gone and you don't know how to begin again.
1: It's really hard for me, and I need a different perspective of someone, you know, that has dealt with the situation of, I guess, the love factor for quite a while. So maybe, you know, that's why I was trying to see if you had any insight for me on that.
0: Well, as much as I talk about love and celebrate love on the radio, I have had failed relationship after failed relationship. So I'm not sure I'm the person you should be asking. But I will say this. If you have faith in the Almighty, miracles can happen. And if God intends for you to spend your life loving someone the rest of your life, that someone will appear and will be here for you. Because if you want someone in your life in the future, there are a lot of people who are widowed or divorced who are not the least bit interested in remarrying or reconnecting. But if that is what you want, then you have to let go of what you had in order to make room for what you want.
1: Okay, yeah, I get that.
0: You cannot embrace what God is trying to bring into your life while you are still holding on to what is no longer there.
1: True.
0: Okay?
1: I get that, yeah.
0: Let me play a song for you. Don't give up hope, my friend.
1: I won't, and thank you. I appreciate it.
0: Thank you for listening to Love Songs on the Coast.

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1: Keeping you company on a Thursday night with your request and your dedication.

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I have been.

0: Who is this?
1: Hi, Delilah. This is Linda. How are you?
0: Linda, I'm good. Welcome. What can I do for you?
1: Well, I just needed to call for two reasons. One was to thank you for all of the inspiration that you give to us when we listen to you.
0: I appreciate the appreciation.
1: Well, thank you. And secondly, to ask you to help me pat myself on the back a little bit tonight.
0: Okay. What have you accomplished? What obstacles have you overcome? Why do you get the pat on the back?
1: Well, sometimes it sounds a little simplified by saying it this way, but I've survived two really ugly divorces. The second one took 4 years to settle. And during that time, I put myself through school and graduated magna cum laude. And I've sacrificed everything I have financially for my sister and her four little kids when they were having a time, when their family was having a hard time finding their way. And because of all of my sacrifices and all of my trials, I've been able to start two little businesses that are just starting to take off. And I know that it's because God was always with me, and I hope he's proud of me.

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0: 1-800-929-KOST. That's the number to call tonight, Southland, right here on Coast 103.5. Hi, good evening. Thank you for calling. This is Delilah. Clyde, what can I do for you tonight?
1: Well, I'd like to have a song sent for my girlfriend.
0: What's your girlfriend's name, and what do you want to tell her?
1: Well, her name is Kimberly, and she's a great woman, and she's done everything in her power to make me happy. And sometimes I know I don't appreciate it as much as I should. I know I tend to get on her nerves quite often, but she's stuck with me through it all. And between us, we have 7 kids together, and it's been very stressful lately. And she's been really good to me, and I haven't done right by her lately, and I understand that. And just like to let her know that I love her, and I'm sorry that I am hard to deal with, and I'm sorry that I do cause her a lot of stress.
0: So stop doing that.
1: I'm trying my best. I really am.
0: If you recognize the problem and you recognize that she's got all this pressure on her and she's not getting enough sleep and she's tired and exhausted and the kids are getting on her last nerve, make sure that the house is clean and the kids are behaved and nobody's fussing at her when she comes through the door.
1: We're working on trying to get a day that we can actually be together just ourselves.
0: Even if it's just like 2 or 3 hours that you can just spoil her rotten and kiss her face and focus on her and make her feel like a queen again.
1: All right. Thank you.
0: Thank you. Have a good night, Clyde.

0: 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Good evening, LA. Welcome aboard. You found Delilah. This is Love Songs on the Coast. Each night, we open up the phone lines at 1-800-929-KOST so that we can take your call, so that we can listen to you, talk with you, share with you, connect with you, have a conversation with you. 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So come on in and make yourself at home. We will head to the coastlines coming up next. 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
2: 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Coach Steven Jackson and the DMV Trilogy face off against two-time MVP Michael Beasley and the defending champion Miami 305 in a must-win game for both teams. 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
1: Hi, good evening. Welcome to the Delilah Show. What can I do for you?
2: I just wanted to have you play a song for my husband. We've been married 8 years, and when we met, I had 3 kids, and the youngest one was just a baby. He has had no kids of his own. So he got thrown into fatherhood all of a sudden, and it's been a challenge for him, but we've made it through the 8 years, and I just want to let him know that I love him.
1: And what's his name?
2: Joe.
1: So you were a package deal?
2: Yes, I was.
1: How old was your oldest?
2: My son was 7. My youngest daughter was, at that time, my middle child was 5, and the baby was 11 months.
1: Oh, my. A very brave man you married there.
2: Yes, he was. I don't know many that would have done it.

0: 1-800-929-KOST. That's the number to call tonight, Southland, right here on Coast 103.5. Hi, good evening. You called the Delilah Show. Who is this?
1: My name is Juliana.
0: Hi, Juliana. Welcome. What can I do for you tonight?
1: I was wondering if I could dedicate a song to my loving boyfriend.
0: What's your honey's name?
1: His name is Gavin.
0: And tell me what you want to share with the world about Gavin.
1: Gavin is the sunshine in my cloudy days. He always puts a smile on my face. He's probably the sweetest person I've ever met. And I know I'm only young and in love, but we really see a future with each other. And I don't know where I would be without him. He is my biggest blessing, and I thank God every day for him and his character and his loving smile.
0: Can I share something with you, Juliana?
1: Sure.
0: I have been doing this show for a very long time, and I have taken tens of thousands of calls from people throughout the years. People falling in love, people getting divorced, people celebrating anniversaries. And do you want to know who the happiest people are that I talk to on the show?
1: Who?
0: People who fell in love when they were young and managed to make their relationships last for decades. The people who fall in love when they're young don't bring a lot of baggage to the union. And they don't bring all that those garbage bags to the union, have a much happier union when they call me and say, oh, we just celebrated our 30-year anniversary. We were only 16 and 17 when we just celebrated our, you know. So when young people call and say, I'm in love, but I nobody believes that at this age we can be in love, I believe you can. And I believe you can make it last if you are mature enough to do that.
1: Oh, well, our year and a half, we've been going very strong, and I love him very, very much.
0: And what song can I play for you?
1: You know, I love the music you pick out, so I would love if you could pick us a song.
0: I will do that. Thank you for calling.
1: Thank you so much, Delilah. You have a great

0: 1-800-929-KOST. That's the number to call tonight, Southland, right here on Coast 103.5. Hi, Dana. Welcome to the Delilah Show. What can I do for you?
1: I wanted to call in because of this woman that I met. I've had a rough outage with two different marriages, and this woman just came into my life, and she is like the other side that just completes me. She makes me whole, and I listen to people's stories all the time, and when this woman walked into my life, it was just like a complete story.
0: And what is this woman's name?
1: Her name is Aurora.
0: Aurora, is she as beautiful as the night sky, as the Aurora Borealis?
1: She is more beautiful than that. She is absolutely gorgeous, and I have been blessed.
0: Congratulations. I'm glad that you have such a sweet and beautiful love in your life, and that your heart is healing.
1: Thank you. It most definitely has. She has healed my heart more than I ever thought a woman would do.
0: Yeah, because when your heart's broken and you've got, you know, failed marriages, failed relationships, you feel like a failure. And you feel like, when is it going to be my turn to be loved? And then when it happens, you're like, okay, this is too good to be true. When's the other shoe going to drop? How am I going to mess this up?
1: Yeah, I was a single dad, and he gave me the blessing of raising my three children by myself. And they grew up. And then it was like, Dad, it's your turn. And then this woman stepped into my life.
0: So you think your kids' prayers had something to do with that?
1: I think so.
0: All right. I will find the beautiful song to celebrate. And I'm so happy for you.
1: Thank you, Delilah.
0: You have a good night.
1: You too.

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1: Hi, Mark.
2: Hi.
1: Welcome. This is Delilah. What can I do for you?
2: Well, I wanted to make a dedication to my fiance, Debbie.
1: And what do you want to tell your honey?
2: Wow. I don't know where to begin. I'd just like to tell her how much I love her, how much she means to me.
1: When are you getting married?
2: 9 months.
1: How long did you know her, Mark, before you knew you wanted to spend your life with her?
2: A couple of weeks, maybe. It's kind of hard to describe how I feel. But I'd just like her to know how much I love her, how much she means to me, how much joy she's brought to my life.
1: How has your life been changed, or how has your heart been enlarged since you met this woman?
2: Well, I was in a pretty bad marriage for a long time. I hadn't been happy for a long time, probably 10 or 15 years.
1: So what do you think is going to be different with this woman you're involved with now that's going to keep love alive as opposed to your marriage? Because I'm sure you loved your wife dearly when you married.
2: Well, I certainly thought I did.
1: So what are you going to do different to ensure that this time around, you say you're getting married, what are you going to do different so that you don't repeat the same pattern?
2: Well, I guess I'm going to look back just enough to try to learn from whatever mistakes I can see that I made. And I guess probably more than anything else, communication.
1: How often do you talk to Debbie, Mark, every day?
2: Oh, well, we're together every night. And we talk on the phone anywhere from half a dozen to a dozen times a day.
1: And that doesn't get under your skin and annoy the heck out of you because she's distracting you from work or whatever?
2: No, never.
1: Really?
2: Really.
1: You welcome her presence in your life? You welcome that connection?
2: Always.

0: 1-800-929-KOST. That's the number to call tonight, Southland, right here on Coast 103.5. Peter, welcome.
1: How are you tonight?
0: I'm good. Who's on your heart? Who are you thinking of?
1: Well, this is kind of a strange situation. Usually your show's about reconciliation and people getting back together and reuniting and whatever. Mine's more one about divorce. And the situation is, I was a horrible husband. We were married, me and my wife, Diane, were married for 13 years. And she finally said, this is enough. Like I said, I realized I was a horrible person. And she tried counseling, I didn't. And I just want to let her know that I will be supportive. I still love her, and I would still like to reconcile, but I don't think it's possible.
0: You're dying inside because the love of your life finally got fed up, and you realized a day late and a dollar short what a jerk you've been.
1: Yes, that's right.
0: Well, I am sorry that it took this for you to open your eyes, but I hope that somehow God gives you to another chance, Peter. Good luck.
1: Thank you, Delilah.

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1: Hi, Delilah.
0: What can I do for you?
1: Oh, I'd like to tell you about my beautiful lady I'm married to.
0: The beautiful lady you've been married to for how long? What's her name?
1: 47 years to Phyllis.
0: Oh, my word. Chuck, God bless you. You don't even sound like you're 47.
1: Oh, thank you. Well, I'll tell you a story about her. I met her at a friend's house, and I saw her in the doorway, and she had a halo. And I couldn't believe it. She was so gorgeous. And she everything she said just came right from the heart. And to this day, she still has that halo. We have 5 kids and 10 grandkids and 4 greats.
0: Oh, good for you. Congratulations.
1: Yeah. Thank you.
0: And she still is an angel in your eyes.
1: Oh, absolutely.

0: 1-800-929-KOST. That's the number to call tonight, Southland, right here on Coast 103.5. Hi, good evening. You have called the Delilah Show. Who is this?
1: Cody.
0: Cody, what can I do for you?
1: If you could play a song for my friend.
0: And who is it for?
1: Ashley.
0: Okay, so you want to hear a love song for a friend. Does that mean you are moving her out of the friend zone into the I want to date you zone? Or you just like that song?
1: I like that song. Plus, we did used to date, but now we're just friends. But we're starting to feel feelings for each other again.
0: All right. I will play that song. I hope things work out the way you hope they do.
1: Thank you.
2: When your legs don't work like they used to before, and I can't sweep you off of your feet, will your mouth still remember the taste of my love? Will your eyes still smile from your cheek?

0: Welcome aboard, Southland. You found Delilah. This is Love Songs on the Coast. And now it is time for our second Delilah Dilemma feature of the evening, our late night dilemma. Okay, tonight's story comes to us from Rose. Are you ready for this? Rose writes, I have been dating this wonderful man for over 3 years now, and we have been living together for almost 2 years, and our relationship is what I would call wonderful. There is one issue, though, I can't seem to wrap my head around. He was in a relationship with this woman many years ago and is still good friends with her. I've tried to form a close relationship with her because of their connection, but I'm having a hard time with it. She's very emotional, and she calls him almost daily, especially if she thinks I'm not around. He goes out to dinner with her on his days off, or he'll stop over for a visit. She's still very much involved with his family, and even went out of state to a wedding with us. I've tried to make this work for all parties involved, but I feel like their relationship is putting a damper on ours. I've spoken to my boyfriend about this many, many times, but he continually tells me I have nothing to worry about. We have discussed marriage, but I think he's afraid of it because it would devastate her to see, quote, her Ronnie with another woman for the rest of his life. One more thing. She's single. She has been, even before I met her. What should I do about this relationship? Thanks for listening, and I hope you have some good advice for me. From Rose. Oh, Rose. I will have my insights for you coming up next. 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
28: So tonight's letter comes from Rose, who is in a wonderful relationship, dating relationship with a man for 3 years. They've been living together for 2 years, but all during the relationship, he has been speaking daily to his ex-girlfriend, stopping by to visit her and taking her out to dinner. So, Rose, what you have here is called a triangle, where there are two women who are emotionally connected to the same man. And one of you is living with him, but one of you is getting his heart and his time and his emotional connection. So if that's okay with you, and for some people that is okay, then stay in the situation you're in. But if you're the kind of person that needs 100% of somebody's time, attention, affection, love, and commitment, then you're going to have to look elsewhere, because I don't see that you're going to be able to change that, because they have years and years of history and years of layers to their relationship and their love, and you're not going to be able to stop that or come between it. And why would you want to? it was in place long before you came into the picture, and it will probably be in place long after you leave the picture. But if that's not something that you can live with or accept, if it's always going to cause you a heartache to know that he is still emotionally committed to somebody else, then that's the reality of what you're looking at.

0: 1-800-929-KOST. That's the number to call tonight, Southland, right here on Coast 103.5. Welcome, Ramona. What can I do for you?
1: Well, I'd like to request the song, but in the meantime, I'm just enjoying your show. I'm just enjoying just listening to the talks and the music. I'm having a good night. I'm having some Cheetos. I'm reading a devotional. Yeah, I'm listening to you and the other guests. I wanted to mention I'm a veteran of the Air Force, and I wanted to dedicate your whole show to the other disabled veterans who are listening to your show right now.
0: And what years did you serve in the Air Force?
1: I served 1968 to 1969.
0: Well, blessings to you, my friend. Go enjoy your devotional. Lord, bless you, bless you, bless you. And let me play a sweet song for you to enjoy.
1: Thank you. And God bless you, too, for all you do, for all your listeners. We love you.
0: Thank you. I love being here with you, Ramona. Good night, honey.

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0: 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Hi, welcome to the Delilah Show. Who is this?
1: This is Milo.
0: Milo, what can I do for you?
1: I thought I'd like to have you play a song for my wife for our anniversary.
0: How many years?
1: 34.
0: Happy anniversary, happy anniversary, happy anniversary, happy anniversary.
1: Thank you.
0: What's your honey's name?
1: Louise.
0: Okay, tell me what you love most about your bride.
1: Oh.
0: One or two qualities that just mean the world to you.
1: Well, honesty is very good, and she's very kind and generous, and she's really good.
0: So she's honest, she's kind, she's generous.
1: Yep.
0: I'll play a beautiful song to celebrate your many years of harmony.

Good evening, Southern California. You found Delilah right here on Coast 103.5. It is just about time for me to slip out of here and take off into the darkness. If I didn't get to your request or dedication, I'm sorry. I'll be back tomorrow night with our Friday night girls. Do me a favor. Take some time out of your busy, busy, busy schedule tomorrow to slow down and love someone. Good night. You're listening to Delilah.

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1: Coach Steven Jackson and the DMV Trilogy face off against two-time MVP Michael Beasley and the defending champion Miami 305 in a must-win game for both teams. Then the battle for Texas as Greg Monroe, Coach Nancy Lieberman, and the Dallas Power take on Jonathan Simmons and the Houston Righands. 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

0: 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It's a mix of three parts variety. 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Variety part two mixes in the biggest songs from the 90s. 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
1: 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Then the battle for Texas as Greg Monroe, Coach Nancy Lieberman, and the Dallas Power take on Jonathan Simmons and the Houston Righands. 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

0: 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Olivia Dean, Man I Need. I gotta know you're meant to be the man I need. Talk to me. And also coming up, the variety you know and love. Listen for the biggest songs of the summer and always the best of the 80s and 90s. 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
1: Ice Cube's Big Three season is heating up. The most competitive basketball league on earth is on CBS this Sunday. Coach Steven Jackson and the DMV Trilogy face off against two-time MVP Michael Beasley and the defending champion Miami 305 in a must-win game for both teams. Then the battle for Texas as Greg Monroe, Coach Nancy Lieberman, and the Dallas Power take on Jonathan Simmons and the Houston Righands. 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
1: Coach Steven Jackson and the DMV Trilogy face off against two-time MVP Michael Beasley and the defending champion Miami 305 in a must-win game for both teams. Then the battle for Texas as Greg Monroe, Coach Nancy Lieberman, and the Dallas Power take on Jonathan Simmons and the Houston Righands. 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

0: 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We're the Ellen K. Morning Show. Happy Feel Good Friday. I'm Ellen.
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1: So fun. 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
0: Oh, nice.
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4: Ice Cube's Big 3 season is heating up. The most competitive basketball league on earth is on CBS this Sunday. Coach Steven Jackson and the DMV Trilogy face off against two-time MVP Michael Beasley and the defending champion Miami 305 in a must-win game for both teams. Then the battle for Texas as Greg Monroe, Coach Nancy Lieberman, and the Dallas Power take on Jonathan Simmons and the Houston Righands. 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
9: You played it cool and I played it dumb. 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Saying, baby, just relax.

0: Christmas in July. Are you loving it? It's going to be at least 103 in most valley areas today. So it's another hot one, another sweaty day. We've got your cold hard cash, and we also have Christmas in July. And a lot of people saying, you know, look, this just makes me feel good to hear Christmas music every once in a while. We have Kevin in K-Town. He called us and said his great childhood memory is his mother ironing on a hot summer day, but listening to Christmas music. Another, your dad listened to Christmas music all year long, right?
1: Yes, that's true. Another guy, Daniel, left a talk back and said to anyone who's not in the spirit, go touch grass covered in snow.
2: Yeah, there you go.
0: Well, this one came in. It's a talk back from Debbie.
3: I want to say thank you. I love listening to Christmas music, and I'm so grateful that you can go ahead and play it. It doesn't matter if someone's a Grinch and, oh, no, no Christmas music yet. Ew. We have those at work here, too. But I love that. Thank you.
0: Dying to know where you work. And another, Justin.
4: 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I'm listening over in Albuquerque, New Mexico, actually. I'm born and raised in Los Angeles, but I was feeling a little bit nostalgic today. So I'm listening from the desert. And because of that, I personally really like the idea of Christmas in July. Makes the desert heat a little bit more tolerable, pretending that it's Christmas time.
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0: It's Chelsea Handler from Dear Chelsea. 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
0: This is Chelsea Handler from Dear Chelsea. 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
1: Speaking of love, so Jackie, Shadow, the family, a family kind of torn apart right now.
2: Yeah.
1: Jackie's in the hospital. She's improving. She's eating more. These are the eagles of Big Bear. And now there's a young four-year-old female eagle who's hanging out with Shadow at the nest, by the way.
2: Same woman who tried to kill Jackie.
1: Uh-huh.
2: Yeah. Talk about a scandal.
1: Well, they're thinking of like reality show names like The Real Eagles, A Big Bear, or Love Nest Island.
2: It's like a soap opera, the Bald and the Beautiful, Young and the Nestless.
1: Keep them coming, Ryan. I know you have a million. Oh, boy. And it is a heat warning, stay indoors warning for 5 states. Of course, we're one of them. U.S. Open of Surfing getting underway. Giant waves. Those stories and more. Plus, the Dodgers at the White House, but no Kike and no Mookie.

0: Thanks for waking it up with the Ellen K. Morning Show here on Coast 103.5. Top stories, top of the hour. Good morning. I'm Ellen K. here on your Friday, July 24th. Exactly 1 week after that massive water main break flooded the Sunset Strip, another pipe has burst in West Hollywood. This one only 2 miles away from the original, sending water rushing down Santa Monica near Laurel, coming from a pipe placed in 1921. These are all some old pipes. Meanwhile, crews handling the first break, they've ID'd the source of that pooling water at Sunset and Holloway. It's a small pinhole leak, but big enough to force them to dig a brand new access hole, and they're working away as we speak. This is going to be miles and miles of replaced piping that they're going to have to do. What about this? Federal health officials are investigating another new outbreak of Cyclospora, the produce parasite causing all sorts of problems. The latest has affected another 100 people through the FDA, although the FDA says they have no idea where this one came from. They're currently tracing it backward through the supply chain. Dr. Geraldo Lopez is a microbiologist. He calls it unprecedented.
1: This has been the highest there's been since we've really been keeping an eye on Cyclospora.
0: Oh, man. So, yeah, that research continues. Big money weekend for both the Powerball and Mega Millions. A combined $1.3 billion up for grabs. Starting with tonight's Mega, we have your pick a ticket giveaways all morning long right here. And the first place Dodgers continue their East Coast road run today in New York, meeting with the Mets at 4:10. 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Also in sports, the U.S. Open of Surfing held at the south side of the Huntington Beach Pier in California. Runs from tomorrow through next Sunday, August 2nd. So there's going to be a lot of fun happening in Huntington Beach. And it's Feel Good Friday. We found this one for you. An Arkansas man dressed like Spider-Man was a real-life hero when he jumped out of his car and helped a guy in a wheelchair cross the street. He was dressed for Superhero Day at work and took it to the streets in a real way. And we're putting the fry in Friday. Dangerous record-breaking heat. Highs of 105. Zero relief through the weekend. Triple digits the entire way. San Bernardino up to 105. Santa Clarita, your high will be 103. And it's 70. Kind of cool right now. Burbank. KOST Los Angeles is Coast 103.5. Feel Good Friday. We also have your Mega Millions Powerball as well. Plus $1,000 for you. You can count on that. It's Cash on Coast, and it's coming up.

0: what's shocking about this song? He wrote it when he was 17. George Michael did. He's taking a bus to the movie theater where he worked. Yeah. 17 years old.
1: That's crazy.
0: Oh, man. And welcome to the Ellen K. Morning Show. We love waking up with you, Southern California and everywhere on the iHeartRadio app. Take us everywhere you go. Shout out to Belinda. She's in Argentina. We love that. So, listeners in Nashville, Iowa. Yeah, we haven't heard from Iowa before.
1: No.
0: It's awesome. Florida, Houston, Dallas. It's hot here in LA. It's so hot that Japan needs a new word for it. Their word for cruel heat day is kokushobi.
1: Okay.
0: Oh. So you can say, oh, kokushobi.
1: Kokushobi.
0: It's a cruel heat day. But now that's for temperatures 104 and under. And now they've gone over 104. So they're like, we need a new word for this cruel heat day. Mm-hmm. It is kokushobi. It's going to be that way everywhere. Because we're going over 104 in a lot of valley areas. So stay cool. There is actually a stay indoor warning issued. I mean, they want you to stay indoor in five different states. Of course, California being one of them, Oregon, Washington, Idaho, and Arizona.
1: Got to keep those pets cool, too. Yeah. It's just brutal for them, you know?
0: Aww.
1: Yeah.
0: It's also tequila day. It's a good way to cool down. Francisco, hey, thanks for calling.
1: Happy tequila day, buddy.
2: Oh, yes, yes. Thank you. Yeah, I heard that. Yeah, I just wanted to wish you a happy tequila day in Spanish since I'm a translator.
1: Oh.
2: I work at a school district, and I just love listening to you guys every day.
0: Oh, thank you so much. Yeah, we're here for it.
2: All right. Nice. Well, happy tequila day. It's the Feliz Dia del Tequila.
1: All right.
0: Yeah, love that. Francisco is on it.

0: And a special Friday shout out to our CEO, Bob Pittman, who owns a tequila label. I don't know if you ever tried Casa Dragones, but it is a beautiful bottle. It's a really nice sipping tequila. I remember being at the bar with Bob, and I said, "Oh wow, Bob, okay, let's go do some tequila shots."
1: Yeah,
0: because he had Casa Dragones at the bar, and he said, "You've got to try my new one," because he has like three different types. He's always thinking of new like combinations.
2: Sure.
0: And so he said, "We don't shoot it, Ellen. It's a sipping tequila."
2: Oh.
0: Here I am with my CEO.
2: Yeah, ready to go.
0: Oh,
2: yeah.
0: Oh, that's a Calvete. But we love Casa Dragones. Bob gives it as Christmas gift, so I have a few bottles at the bar. And coming up, we're going to go inside entertainment. No Mo Lasso. Why isn't season four going to happen? Jason Sudeikis has his reasons. And why did he say no to millions and millions and millions? I mean, $10 million, you guys. That's on the table. And goes, no, not me, not here. And that's next.
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8: 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Coach Steven Jackson and the DMV Trilogy face off against two-time MVP Michael Beasley and the defending champion Miami 305 in a must-win game for both teams. Then the battle for Texas as Greg Monroe, Coach Nancy Lieberman, and the Dallas Power take on Jonathan Simmons and the Houston Righands. 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
0: Jason Sudeikis, Ted Lasso, he created that show. He stars in it. He was making about $1 million per episode by season 3. And when it came time to do season 4, he said no, even though Apple was clearly ready to keep the show going. Jason told The Hollywood Reporter that it wasn't a negotiation play. He just felt like the story had reached its natural ending, and he didn't want to squeeze out another season just for a paycheck. Jason walked away from a guaranteed $10 million payday because he believed in the work more than the money. However, a lot of his cast and crew are saying, what about us?
21: Yeah.
0: We would have loved to have gone more. So then I guess without Jason, without Ted, there's no Ted Lasso. But I guess that's his final answer. Hey, Johnny Depp made a surprise appearance at Comic-Con, emerging in full costume and makeup as Ebenezer Scrooge to promote Ebenezer, A Christmas Carol, scheduled to open in November. As you know, Christmas in July is tomorrow. We are celebrating with you here on Coast. We're going to be sprinkling some holiday tunes throughout the day, and we're also going to be giving you some Hallmark baskets. But yeah, Johnny Depp, Ebenezer Scrooge, a total transformation. He's got the big lamb chop.
21: Yeah.
0: You know, he looks just like Ebenezer.
21: It's perfect.
0: And The Odyssey won't face any new competition at the weekend box office. The Greek epic is predicted to make another $70 million. The major studios held their fire. Only 3 limited releases of indie flicks will struggle to earn 5 mil. Next weekend, newlyweds Tom Holland and Zendaya, who are also in The Odyssey, will be in Spider-Man Brand New Day. And that will open with 200 million or more. Listen to this flute. This is the kind of flute they saw on a cave drawing, and they had to recreate it for The Odyssey. They didn't have the reed.
21: Yeah.
0: It was 2,000 years old, so they had to make a reed And then they had to go back to scriptures to find out.
4: There was a lot of

0: You are a man. You will learn quite a bit.
1: Okay.
0: I would say it would give you an advantage above other men.
1: Fair. Good. I like that.
0: All right. All right. Nikki Glaser is a good girl. She's got a good girl tour. There's nothing she can't do. She was at Taylor and Travis's wedding. She's a good singer, too. I think her voice kind of sounds like Taylor Swift. Anyway, she sang this song, Good Girl. And listen to this. This is Nikki Glaser. We had to bleep part of it because, well, she's Nikki Glaser.

Yeah. Thank you for those bleeps, Ryan. That's a good catch. All right, Nikki. It's $1,000. It is rich. How would you like $1,000 just like that? All you have to do is enter the word rich online at coast1035.com or the contest tab on the iHeart app. It is rich. Enter that word. It's $1,000.

morning with the Ellen K. Morning Show. Let's go to Cirque Musica Holiday Wonderland. It's a pair of tickets. We're going to send you there. Are you in the holiday spirit? Just want to cool down? Just think about cool things? It's a holiday wonderland.

0: And we're going to make you happy. Your happiness hack coming up next.
1: Ellen, we may have been doing our weekends all wrong.
0: Oh.
1: This whole time.
0: What?
1: Yeah.
0: Are we supposed to work on the weekend and take the week off?
1: We'll explain that.
0: I mean, what could be wrong with a weekend?
1: You'll find out.
0: Okay, it's Feel Good Friday.

0: The sun is just blazing here on your Feel Good Friday. We're the Ellen K. Morning Show with your happiness hack.
1: Mm-hmm. You ever felt like you need a weekend to recover from your weekend?
0: Oh, well, yeah. I mean, look, anyone who goes to Vegas always says that, right?
2: Oh, yeah.
1: Yes.
0: I had a busy weekend last weekend.
1: Yep.
0: In Colorado with my siblings. But yeah, I think a lot of people go hard on the weekend.
1: See, that's the thing. Uh-huh. And according to research, new research, it's a mistake. And one of the most restorative things we can do for our happiness is an empty weekend.
0: Okay.
1: Once a month. Now, you don't have to do this all the time.
0: Uh-huh.
1: But once a month, block off an entire weekend, make no brunch reservations, no errands, no obligations, nothing scheduled. I mean, zero.
0: Oh, wow. Okay.
1: The internet will call it nothing maxing, but science calls it science calls it actual recovery.
0: Nothing maxing.
1: Yeah.
0: It's such a, like, contrast.
1: I know.
0: Nothing maxing. But today is National Tequila Day. It's a good day to have a margarita to start your weekend on a Feel Good Friday.
1: But you could do it at home by yourself. I mean, that sounds a little...
2: Perfect.
1: I'm just saying, don't make the plan to go do it, right? Studies say it's all about feeling in control of our free time. It helps us mentally detach from stress. So the rule, nothing required, guilt not invited, because sometimes the happiest weekend plan is no plan.

0: Speaking of love, Billy Ray Cyrus, daddy of Miley, and Liz Hurley are in love, and they split their time between the UK and Nashville. Liz talks about loving their simple life together.
1: We actually like being at home in the country and snuggling up and doing a lot of things with nature. And we just, nobody would look at either of us and think that's who we were, but we are. And I love it. I love gardening. You know, he loves being outside in nature. We both love watching birds of prey. It's a really, really lovely life. We've just watched The Little House on the Prairie together, and we're like, we could do that. We could have pioneered the prairies. We'd be very good.
0: And they may get married. They're talking about it. That would make Liz Hurley Miley Cyrus's mother-in-law. Or stepmother.
2: Yeah.
0: Stepmother. Stepmom, Liz Hurley. Pretty cool.

0: And we are the Ellen K. Morning Show. It's Coast 103.5. Top stories, top of the hour. Good morning. I'm Ellen K. And California expanding its digital driver's license program, meaning millions more of us can now add IDs to our phones. 60% of Angelenos are eligible. The electronic version lives right in your Apple or Google wallet. You can also use it at TSA checkpoints and also participating stores. And put this on your calendar for Monday's meal plan. Cantor's Deli celebrating 95 amazing years here in L.A. They're rolling prices back to 1931. So those famous hot pastrami sandwiches will cost just 95 cents. They normally run $22.50, so that is a 96% discount. And we got a hopeful update this morning on Big Bear's Jackie, our beloved bald eagle who's been getting emergency care after a near-fatal fight. We can confirm Jackie has received a life-saving blood transfusion at the Ojai Raptor Center, the blood coming from another bald eagle. Jackie's battling severe anemia and kidney inflammation, but doctors say the new blood has improved all of her numbers, and she's eating and kind of picking up her health a little bit. Okay, and speaking of health, federal health officials investigating another new outbreak of cyclospora, the produce parasite causing all kinds of problems. The latest has affected another 100 people, though the FDA says they have no idea where this one came from. Dr. Geraldo Lopez is a microbiologist. He calls this unprecedented.
1: This has been the highest there's been since we've really been keeping an eye on cyclospora.
0: Okay. And it's National Drive-Through Day, the fastest, the slowest, the friendliest. Many people wouldn't say that fast food is cheap anymore. A lot of us do appreciate the convenience, though. Our recent reports analyzing the average drive-through wait times and also how friendly they were. As for the fastest, that is Taco Bell, number one by total time for the fifth consecutive year. And yeah, so there you go. And we're putting the Fry and Friday, dangerous record-breaking heat with a highs of about 105, zero relief through the weekend, either triple digits the entire time. So Sunland, you go to 105, Sierra Madre, you go up to 100, and it is 75 here in Burbank. It's KOST Los Angeles. Coast 103.5, a feel-good Friday. Share your feel-goods with us. We put you on the air. Makes everyone else feel good as well.

0: Thank you, Michael Bublé. You are a feel-good. Michael Bublé giving quietly, Children's Hospital Los Angeles, giving his time, giving his money, just giving, reading to kids. Michael Bublé, we love you. He's going to perform at the Big CHLA Gala, so that's pretty cool. It's a feel-good Friday. I'm Ellen.
1: I'm Ryan Mano.
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0: We are here with you, and you share your feel-goods on the radio. Something really beautiful happens. Because it spreads. And we work a lot with Children's Hospital. And this morning we're spotlighting 10-year-old Fitz Davis. And Fitz is showing the world what courage looks like. Last November, doctors discovered the rarest kind of liver cancer. It's a tumor the size of a cantaloupe. And they gave Fitz an 8% chance of survival. Through 8 months of aggressive chemo and a full liver transplant, Fitz made positive videos. Fitz just wanted to help other kids feel less afraid.
3: From the moment I found out I was diagnosed, I knew anybody in my shoes would be scared, but I wasn't, so I wanted to start making positive videos.
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5: 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Stay activated.
0: We will stay activated. 10-year-old Fitz Davis. Those videos went viral, bringing him thousands of letters from people around the world. Now, fast forward to this morning, July 24th, 6 months after receiving his new liver, Fitz is considered cancer-free. And he just celebrated his 10th birthday. And he says his next goal is building an app to help people defeat the negativity voice in their heads. 10 years old, he rang that bell, already lifting up the world. That is feel good.
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0: Yeah, way to go, Fitz. Oh my gosh, 10 years old. I love, love, love this kid just because he's helping other kids. And who better to, you know, spread the word than him?
1: Yep.
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9: 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The most competitive basketball league on earth is on CBS this Sunday. Coach Steven Jackson and the DMV Trilogy face off against two-time MVP Michael Beasley and the defending champion Miami 305 in a must-win game for both teams. Then the battle for Texas as Greg Monroe, Coach Nancy Lieberman, and the Dallas Power take on Jonathan Simmons and the Houston Righands. 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

0: And we're the Ellen K. Morning Show. Feel Good Friday. Well, we have stay indoor warnings. We're going to tell you all about that. More stories. Love Triangle. Jackie and Shadow and another eagle at Big Bear. It's the real eagles of Big Bear.
1: The bald and the beautiful. The young and the nestless.

0: We are the LNK Morning Show, here with you on a feel-good Friday. So it's going to make you feel good. A four-pack to Universal Studios Hollywood. They got their new high-speed roller coaster, Fast and Furious Hollywood Drift. It looks incredible. I wouldn't consider myself a roller coaster person. Mm. But this one, it just looks like the kind of thrill I think I need.
1: It's fun.
2: Yes.
0: Yes.
2: Plus the uniqueness, the way it goes through the parking garage. I mean, what are you talking about?
0: It's just
2: crazy.
0: So cool. Yes. They were doing all these tests, you know, and then I was looking at it on social media going, I want on that thing.
2: Yes.
0: Well, we want to send you. It's a four-pack. Universal Studios Hollywood. And all you have to do is be the first caller with the right answer to our question.
2: Hey, really quick, before you ask the question, can we sweeten this pot and add in either a Powerball or a mega ticket?
0: Yes, Ryan. Thank you so much for going to the mini mart.
2: Yeah.
0: And buying the mega and the Powerball.
2: Stopped at Sataquoy Liquor.
0: Okay.
2: And picked up some tickets. So let's, whoever wins the Q&A might also win $600 million.
1: Wow. What a prize. Come on.
0: We're going to let you pick it too, mega or power. And this is how it goes. We ask the question, first caller with the right answer gets not only the four-pack to Universal Studios Hollywood, but one of Ryan's Powerball or Mega Millions tickets. That's so cool. Combined, $1.3 billion. Mm. All right, 80% of women say they're officially done with this. It's a lot of women, guys. 80% of women say they're officially done with this. What do you think it is? They've said, I've had it. No, no more. 80% of women saying that. But what is it? What are they done with? It's 800-929-KOST. It's your LNK Q&A. We're going to get your guesses. We're going to get them next.
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4: Coach Steven Jackson and the DMV Trilogy face off against two-time MVP Michael Beasley and the defending champion Miami 305 in a must-win game for both teams. Then the battle for Texas as Greg Monroe, Coach Nancy Lieberman, and the Dallas Power take on Jonathan Simmons and the Houston Righands. 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
8: 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Don't you think I'm a little too young to be messed with like that? So convincing, you made it look fun. Laugh it off, but the damage is done. Saying, baby, just relax.

0: 80% of women say they're officially done with this. 80%. 8 out of 10 women say, I am over it.
1: It's a lot.
0: It's a lot. Uncomfortable bras. What a great guess. There's no reason to live in an uncomfortable bra. All right. People pleasing. That's another guess. Splitting the bill. High heels. I love all of these. All so good. 80% of women say they're officially done with what? It's your LNK Q&A for a four-pack to Universal Studios Hollywood. More guesses next.

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2: Daisy's on the 57, and Daisy, now you're on the Ellen K Q&A. Welcome.
3: Hello.
2: Hello. How's traffic?
3: It's actually pretty good the way I'm going.
2: Good. Okay, good, good. Awesome. Well, Daisy, we want to know what you think it is. 80% of women say they're officially done with this. They've just had it with this.
3: I'm thinking dating.
2: Are you done with dating?
3: Luckily, yes.
4: Yeah, because you found somebody.
3: Yes, I have a boyfriend.
2: Right. All of my single girlfriends tell me it is just hellacious out there.
4: I believe it.
3: Yes, I believe it too.
4: Yeah.
2: Just I said, well, in what way? Like I pulled like three of them, and it's just the lying.
4: Okay.
2: Uh-huh. Yeah, the lying, okay. the not presenting the real story.
4: Sure.
2: So, anyway, let's get back to your guess. Dating. 80% of women say they're officially done with dating. It's a great guess. A lot of people are saying dating. It's not the right answer.
3: No way.
2: All right, try again, though, Daisy. Have a good one. Drive safe. We're going on to San Jacinto. Letty. Hi, Letty.
5: Hello. Good morning.
2: Good morning, Letty. Thank you for having us on. Where are you right now?
5: I'm at home.
2: Okay. Mm-hmm. What's your guess? 80% of women are done with what?
5: Done with men who can't commit.
2: See, it's a strong theme, you guys.
6: Yeah. Wow.
4: Are we that horrible?
2: Non-committal.
4: You know?
2: Let's just soak it in for a second.
4: Oh, okay. I think we're good here.
2: Right. Okay, all right. Non-committal men. Great guess is not the right answer. Thank you, Letty. Have a fun day.
5: Okay, bye.
2: Let's go to Downey. She's Regina, the general manager of MDC Campers and Caravans. That's really cool.
7: Thanks.
2: Well, because it's leisure. And yeah. If you're in a camper or caravan, life is good.
4: That's it.
7: Yeah, we specialize in off-road caravans for people who like to go kick up some dirt in the middle of nowhere.
2: Oh, yeah. Wow. That's cool.
7: Yeah, they're off-gridders. They like to be away from everybody. So,
2: oh,
7: yeah,
2: wow.
7: Pretty cool.
2: Yeah, that is cool. Okay, Regina. Well, what's your guess? 80% of women say they're officially done with what? Besides civilization.
7: Planning everything.
2: Planning everything. Always making the plans. You, Regina, are absolutely right. You got a 4-pack of tickets to Universal Studios Hollywood.
7: Wow, that's great. Thank you. Thank you so much.
2: Go off-road at Universal.
7: Yeah, there you go.
4: Hey, also, Regina, while we have you, I grabbed some Powerball and Mega Millions tickets last night. Which one do you want? Because there's two drawings this weekend, and they're worth a ton of money.
7: I will choose Mega Millions.
4: Dunzo. Good luck.
7: Perfect. I might be a billionaire. You never know.
2: Yeah, you never know. Good luck.
7: Thank you guys so much.
2: Thank you. Yeah, 80% of women say they're officially done with not only high heels, uncomfortable bras, and people-pleasing, but always having to make the plans.
4: I don't ever hear... That doesn't seem to be a problem for you.
2: It's not. My husband, like, he's got it all figured out all the time.
4: Yeah.
2: Yeah. And then when I do, like, do something solo... I can, but yeah, he's always making the plans.
4: He is. I've never heard you in years and years. I've never heard you say, I don't like making plans.
2: Yeah.
4: No. Good job.
2: I like adventures.
4: Yeah.

0: Good Friday. Thanks for your feel goods. We're celebrating what makes you feel good. And when you say it on the radio and other people hear it, it instantly just spreads. It's funny how that works. And if there's something in your life you want to happen, just say it out loud. Because we believe in manifestation. So keep your feel goods coming. You can leave us a talk back. You can call us, whatever you want. We got this.
1: Hi, friends. You know the one good thing that's happening in my life? You, the LNK Morning Show. I just know that no matter what's happening, the stresses of life, the stresses of work, the stresses of kids. I know when I wake up and I'm getting ready for my day and I'm listening to you guys, it just makes the day start so much brighter. I know I'm going to have a happiness hack. I know I'm going to learn something from the 720 question of the day. And I know I've got you guys. So thank you for being you.
0: Oh, thank you so much. That is Carrie. Keep your feel goods coming. Okay, we're going to give you some top stories coming up. Now, we're going to celebrate the sloth.
2: Okay.
0: It's a cute animal, right?
2: Yes.
0: Yeah. You know that John Leguizamo, he's one of the stars of The Odyssey.
2: Yeah.
0: And he's getting Oscar buzz. His role is so good. He plays a blind man. Well, he was also a sloth in Ice Age.
2: Oh, that's right.
0: He's Sid.
2: Yes, that's right.
0: Sid the sloth.
2: Yes.
0: Okay, so Leguizamo said that his Ice Age paychecks bought two houses and paid for his kids' college tuition. Just being Sid the sloth.
2: Wow. Whoa.
0: Yeah. So we're going to celebrate sloth further because there's something really cool happening for you with a sloth. Sorry to say sloth.
3: With a sloth.
0: We're going to talk sloths.

0: Thanks for having us on. We're the Owen Cabe Morning Show, and it's Coast 103.5. Happy Feel Good Friday to ya. Top stories, top of the hour. We found a feel good for you, and this never happens. A recent collision on the 5 freeway taking a completely different turn. It's touching hearts everywhere. A driver rear-ended another vehicle. Two guys get out of the cars. As they stepped out, one of them was visibly overwhelmed. Rather than responding with anger, the other driver wrapped him in a comforting hug. The two stood together for a long time, sharing what appeared to be a heartfelt exchange before continuing to deal with the accident. And while the crash itself was unfortunate, the response afterward, a powerful reminder to choose kindness. And 22-year-old Jake Entrup is recovering after a rattlesnake bite during a hike in Claremont, left him hospitalized for 3 days. He required 34 doses of anti-venom. Jake was running with his dog along the Wilderness Park trails when a rattlesnake struck as he rounded a corner. He was airlifted to Pomona Valley Hospital Medical Center. He received 20 doses of anti-venom, and then when he needed additional treatment, transferred to LA General and given 14 more doses, and he is going to make a full recovery. He said, you know, even if you're really super aware of rattlesnakes, they can come out of nowhere. Scary stuff. And it's a big money weekend for both the Powerball and Mega Millions, a combined $1.3 billion up for grabs. Starting with tonight's Mega, we have your pick-a-ticket giveaways all morning. Ryan was nice enough to go out to the mini-mart to get some. So anytime you win something here, we're going to throw one of those tickets in. You get to pick Powerball or Mega. And what about this? The Slotharium is coming. It's called Sloth World. Orlando set to open the world's first Slotharium. Sloth World would open in February. The attraction will feature more than 40 sloths living freely in a rainforest style habitat. You get to walk in. It's unique and adorable, and you step directly into the sloth's tropical home. No cages, no glass barriers, no enclosures. It's just you and the sloths. We love Sid the Sloth, played by John Leguizamo in Ice Age.
1: Oh, I know what you've got. The L word.
2: Yeah, leprosy.
1: No, Sid, it's four letters. Starts with L, ends with E.
2: Aha! Lice.
0: And we do have a Fry-In Friday. Dangerous record-breaking heat. Highs of 105. You're being advised to stay indoors for the next 24 hours at least. Zero relief through the weekend either. Triple digits the whole way. Sierra Madre, 100 for your high. Santa Clarita, 103. And right now it is 75 in Burbank. It's KOST Los Angeles. 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Coming up, more of your Cash on Coast.

0: Cash on Coast coming up here on the LNK Morning Show. So much out there. And Feel Good Friday. Did you know that a group of fireflies is called a sparkle?
1: No, that's I had no idea.
0: No. A lot of fireflies in the Midwest where, you know, we grew up, and you could put them in jars, you know, make it your own little lantern. But yeah, it's a spark. It's a sparkle.
1: That's cool.
0: Bioluminescence. I love that. Also, today, another hot day, and it's going to stay this way all the way through the weekend. Highs around 103 or so. In Japan, they're having the same thing. So they did a contest. Their meteorological society polled 500,000 people, said, we need a new word for this really hot heat. So they came up with words for dangerously hot, sweaty day, sauna day. But the winner is cruel heat day. It is cruel heat.
1: Yes.
0: Cruel heat day. It's kokushobi. So, yeah, that's what they decided on. So now they've got an official word for anything above 104 degrees, kokushobi.
2: Wow.
1: That's what we have today. Kokushobi.
0: We have kokushobi. All right. So we binge. I think I binge more than anyone in the room, or really anyone I know. I just love, all the content on all the streamers and TV and movies. And movies are back after years of hearing that streaming was killing movie theaters. Hollywood is roaring back. It's a comeback. New projections show that the box office is on track to top $10 billion this year. With all these hit movies, the latest being The Odyssey, it's so good. If you haven't seen it yet, go see it. Bring some extra cash to get one of the Trojan Horse popcorn buckets or the IMAX box where you actually have a viewfinder as well. They're like $50 to $70, but you don't need to do all that. Just go to the theater. It's cool in the theater. You got your big IMAX screen at the TCL Chinese Theater, and it's just so nice to sit down and watch a movie.
1: I don't think I've heard you talk so glowingly about a movie as The Odyssey.
0: I can remember feeling a certain way about it because we had to read the book.
1: Yeah.
0: In high school, and I was like, oh, God.
3: Yeah.
0: Thank God for Cliff Notes and all that.
1: Yeah. Oh, my God. Yeah.
0: But going to see this movie and the way it was made, and there's no CGI, and the characters are just so incredible. Just love The Odyssey. So, it's a what you watch a weekend, and I would say if you're going to the theater, go see The Odyssey. But if you wanted to stream something really cool, go to Apple TV Plus. Cape Fear. It is a psychological thriller. It's a miniseries. Follows a married attorney couple, and they are targeted by Javier Bardem. He's an exonerated killer. Stars Amy Adams, Patrick Wilson. So Javier Bardem is Max Cady. He's released after serving 17 years for a murder he allegedly committed. He targets the married legal team tied to his past. So rather than resorting to immediate brute force, he buys the house across the street. Yeah. And then he starts psychological
1: work. I love it.
0: It's so good.
1: Oh, that's awesome.
0: So good.
1: Yeah. Mike, how about you? What you watching?
3: Yeah, I'm going over to Prime TV. I'm going to stay home for this one. It's now streaming. And I'm kind of glad because I felt a little silly going to the theater alone to watch this. He-Man. I grew up on this. Masters of the Universe. It's out now on Prime TV. And this is so cool. You know, it started as the toys. The toys came first. Then it became a big franchise in the 80s as the cartoon series and now a big time movie. So it just looks so cool. Big giant swords. It doesn't take itself too serious. Over the top, just battle scenes and, you know, all your favorite characters. He-Man, if you grew up like me, saying, I have the power.
1: Oh, you mean this?
3: I love
0: this.
3: It's on Amazon Prime. Okay. Out now, so you can stay inside, stay cool, and
0: He-Man,
3: go
0: Man, it will make every man 12 again.
3: Yes, that was
1: our version of Barbies, just so you know.
0: I love that.
3: Definitely.
1: All right, I'm going to go to Apple TV. It's The Dink, and it was only a matter of time, Ellen, before somebody made a movie about pickleball.
0: Pickleball.
1: It's taken over so many neighborhoods. Now it's taken over Hollywood. So it stars Jake Johnson, who, by the way, we sat across from at lunch with Dax Shepard.
3: Yeah.
1: They walked over to the Capitol Grill from Los Feliz. It's a lengthy walk. Anyway, Jake Johnson plays a washed-up tennis pro. He swore he would never play pickleball, and then he's forced into the court to save his dad's struggling club. He's got a pickleball club. Produced by Ben Stiller, so kind of think dodgeball with paddles.
0: Nice.
1: Mary Steenburgen, Ed Harris, cameos from tennis legends Andy Roddick, John McEnroe. It is The Dink on Apple TV.
0: So we've got Cape Fear on Apple. We've got He-Man, Masters of the Universe, and that's on Amazon. And then you've got The Dink.
1: The Dink.
0: Back on Apple.
1: Yeah.
0: Cool.
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4: 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Coach Steven Jackson and the DMV Trilogy face off against two-time MVP Michael Beasley and the defending champion Miami 305 in a must-win game for both teams. Then the battle for Texas as Greg Monroe, Coach Nancy Lieberman, and the Dallas Power take on Jonathan Simmons and the Houston Righands. 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
0: Snot rocketed?
1: Yes.
0: All over?
1: Yes.
0: The kitchen counter?
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0: Hi, who's this?
1: Hi, this is Sandra.
0: Hi, Sandra. What are you doing right now? 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
1: Woo-hoo! 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
0: Yeah, you're going to shop like a VIP.
1: Thank you so much.
2: 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We're going to give you a ticket.
1: Oh, wow. Okay. 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
2: Okay. Powerball.
0: Uh-huh. It's yours. Great. Ryan's going to send you a screenshot.
2: Good luck.
1: Great. Thank you so much.
0: Oh, thank you. Happy Christmas in July.
3: It's beginning to look a lot like...
4: 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It's Christmas in July.
5: Ho, ho, hot! It's Christmas in July!
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6: Ice Cube's Big Three season is heating up. The most competitive basketball league on earth is on CBS this Sunday. Coach Steven Jackson and the DMV Trilogy face off against two-time MVP Michael Beasley and the defending champion Miami 305 in a must-win game for both teams. Then the battle for Texas as Greg Monroe, Coach Nancy Lieberman, and the Dallas Power take on Jonathan Simmons and the Houston Righands. 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

0: Today's the 24th. Tomorrow's July 25th. It's Christmas in July. And we are celebrating with you and for you all throughout the day. Tomorrow here on Coast, Christmas in July. We are your official holiday music station. We're proud of it. And Maggie, thank you for calling. You're excited for Christmas in July.
1: Yes, I am. Ring-a-ding-a-ling.
0: Even though it's 103 outside, you have Christmas in your heart?
1: Always, yes. I got almost so emotional when I heard that you guys were going to be playing Christmas music on Saturday. And the thought of the holidays coming got me really sentimental. I just really enjoy that time of year.
0: Yeah.
2: What would you say, Maggie, to some of the folks who don't share that sentiment?
0: Yeah.
2: You know, there's some Ebenezer Scrooges out there.
1: Yeah, but humbug, but also, you know, they just need to, it's all about perspective and their perception and their outlook. You know, I can understand it. There's a lot of Christmas rush out there and a lot of pressure on maybe decorating or gifts, but.
0: Yeah, it's not for everyone. It really
1: isn't. There's a reason to the season.
0: A reason for the season. You are, right. you are digging in.
2: Thanks, Maggie.
0: All right, Maggie, have a good one.
1: I was really getting in debt there.

0: We're the LNK Morning Show here with you. On Coast 103.5, we play a lot of love songs. So many songs about love. And I thought this was interesting. There's a studio called Strawberry Studios where musicians can record, right?
1: Mm-hmm.
0: So two songs were recorded in the same studio, not too far apart.
2: Okay.
0: Okay. First of all, Joy Division recorded Love Will Tear Us Apart. Love Will Tear Us Apart. But then Neil Sedaka comes along. He's like, yeah, I see that. I'm gonna record this one. Love Will Keep Us Together.
2: Same studio.
0: Tear Apart, Keep Us Together. It's all about love. Love me like you do. This Coast.

0: Well, speaking of waiting, we've been waiting for LeBron James' decision, and everyone, his agent Rich Paul, saying, well, we need to let him take his time, and he did take his time, and LeBron has made up his mind. Before I get to what he's decided to do, he says, quote, I thought I was done when the season ended with the Lakers. I wasn't ready to announce it. I knew I needed some time to really decide, but I was pretty sure I'd played my last game. The last few weeks have been really special. I've never been able to have no clue what to do and take real time to just think. I've had an incredible few months with all the people I love trying to figure it all out. This is my last decision. I'm not going for money. I'm not going for my family. What am I really playing for at this point? Playing for the love of the game. LeBron James joins the Philadelphia 76ers. Whoa. 2-year deal. Wow. 8 mil. 24th season. After 8 years with the Lakers, now he's going to be a 76er. We didn't see this one coming.
1: Not at all. I mean, this is where he was at just recently.
2: If it was one team that I know I could make an immediate impact in the postseason, and we could be very special, it'd either be Miami or Golden State.
0: Okay. It's neither.
1: Whoa.
0: Oh, so he's a 76er now.
1: Did you say LeBron. 2 years, 8 mil?
0: That's what this report says. Yeah. Slam dunking into a brand new era for LeBron James. He made up his mind.

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Good morning to you. Happy Feel Good Friday. It's KOST Los Angeles Coast 103.5. And more of your Cash on Coast, $1,000 just ahead.

0: Happy National Tequila Day. Good day for Margarita. It's National Drive-Thru Day, Self-Care Day, all good things for you to celebrate here on Coast 103.5. So I bet on a horse in Dallas called I Have Nothing.
1: Yeah.
0: That was the name of the horse.
1: Oh, I Have Nothing.
0: Right. And when I went up to the window, the guy made fun of me. He says, I have nothing.
2: Nothing for you.
0: I have nothing to win. Here, it's Coast.

0: $1.3 billion combined. And that's not LeBron's new salary. That is the Powerball and the Mega Millions. And Ryan, thank you so much for going to the Mini Mart and buying some tickets to give away.
1: My pleasure. I mean, we have more.
0: Yeah, let's do a Powerball. You want to do it now?
1: Let's do it right now.
0: Okay, so Powerball, and that drawing is tomorrow.
1: That's worth $600 million.
0: Oh, wow. My God.
1: Yeah, I know.
0: All right, be caller 20. It's 800-929-KOST. Powerball ticket now, $1,000 next.

0: congrats to Norma Valencia of Sylmar. Taking one of your Powerball tickets, Ryan.
1: Yeah, good luck,
0: there
1: Norma.
0: Yeah, let's go. Win cash on coast. It's $1,000 is every hour. All you have to do is remember this word. It's preset. And if you were with us last hour, I gave it accidentally. Last hour was bonus, but I said preset. But right. Preset is the one right now. Preset. Preset. P-R-E-S-E-T. Put it in at coast1035.com. You need a pop-up. Put that word in. It's preset to win $1,000. Cash on Coast, if you're streaming us on the app, thank you. You can enter preset on the contest tab as well.

0: 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Now, some people would feel good about this. There's a new sneaker line, and they can serve a lot of purposes, right? Like, Ryan, one of your What You Watch on Weekends is Dink, and it's all about pickleball. You need sneakers for that, right?
1: Yeah.
0: I love to live in sneakers. I go to a lifting gym, and they tell us, don't wear running sneakers. Wear, like Converse, like hard
2: bottom. Oh, really?
0: Yeah, okay. Or skate shoes, because you need that for you, the weight bearing.
2: It's balance.
0: Yeah. But now this is the Fireball Sneaks. Fireball Cinnamon Whiskey launching Fireball Sneaks. So it can secretly hold up to 4 shots of Fireball. Flame detailing, along with a pocket beneath the tongue engineered to hold a flask. Sneaker culture is all about being ready for what's next. Yeah. And so this is why this guy named Danny decided to make these 4 Fireball. So, you know, 4 different, you really need 4 shots of whiskey in your sneakers?
1: Yeah.
0: Danny
1: yeah.
0: says yes.
3: Fireball. I'm a fireball.
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0: Feel Good Friday. I'll tell you, I cry when I watch these video they keep showing of Jackie getting attacked by the two little eagles. They're five and under, so they call them a different name. But one of the young female eagles is hanging in the tree with Shadow while Jackie's in the hospital. She had a blood transfusion. She has more of an appetite now. So Jackie the eagle, getting better. But this is like a real-life love triangle.
1: Yeah, so her husband is now canoodling with the same woman that beat her up.
0: In her nest.
1: My God.
0: Yeah.
1: The bald and the beautiful. Young and the nestless.
0: Oh, jeez.
1: Very dramatic.
0: Sounds calling it the real eagles of Big Bear. Anyway, so we're glad Jackie's feeling a little bit better.
1: Yeah.
0: Are you a believer? Ted Lasso, season 4, coming up August 5th. And Ted Lasso's a believer.
2: To believe in yourself, to believe in one another, man, that's fundamental to being alive. And look, yo, hey, if you can do that, if each of you can truly do that, can't nobody rip that apart.
0: Feel Good Friday.

0: Christmas in July is tomorrow, and we are celebrating with you. We have giveaways, we have holiday music, we got this talk back.
1: Good morning, Ellen, Ryan, Mike, and my favorite morning show crew. This is Wendy calling from Duarte. I just wanted to thank you for playing the Christmas music here and there, and I'm so excited to listen tomorrow, because guess what? My birthday is tomorrow! Christmas in July! Woohoo! July 25th, best day of the year. I'm so excited. I hope I win one of those baskets. I hope I win something on my birthday. That would just be so exciting. Anyway, thank you guys for what you do. Love you. Bye.
0: You're feel good. On Feel Good Friday. And yes, we do have those baskets. Hallmark baskets all throughout the day. Happy early birthday if you're celebrating.

0: Happy birthday to you if you're celebrating today here on Christmas in July Eve, the 24th, and tomorrow, Christmas in July. So do not miss out. You'll win some Hallmark baskets. You'll hear some great holiday music. And of course, we have the LNK weekend show. Wake up with us tomorrow morning. We'll be here bright and early and ready. Carrie Steele is next. There's more Cash on Coast. Other birthdays today, Bindi Irwin, Anna Paquin, Elizabeth Moss, Kristen Chenoweth, Linda Carter, Superwoman. By the way, I'm Ellen Kay.
1: Oh, I'm Ryan Mano.
2: And our producer, Mike Ramos.
0: A great weekend, everyone. Stay cool. Be safe. Shocking news, LeBron is going to the 76ers. We learned that this morning. We also learned on the Ellen Kay Q&A, 80% of women say they're officially done with always making plans. So if you have a woman in your life and you want to surprise her, make some plans.
1: 8 in 10 women are just sitting here suffering in silence.
0: Done. Just done.
1: Wild.
0: You do it.
1: Yeah.
0: All right. J-Lo is also having her birthday. She's got our quote of the day. Doubt is a killer. You just have to know who you are and what you stand for. Kiss on three. Kiss on me. 1, 2, 3. Mm-hmm.

The best mix of the 80s, 90s, and today. It's Coast 103.5. Hi, good morning. Happy Aloha Friday. We did it. We made it. And I am going to get you through this Friday workday as quickly as possible, playing all your favorites. Now it's some Pink and Just Like a Pill on Coast.

0: 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It's Coast 103.5. And how about we get you a little extra cash for the weekend? 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

Are we all melting? This heat is extreme, and it doesn't even really cool off at night. Lows in the what? Upper 60s, low 70s. Kind of hard to sleep, right? I'm going to share a tip with you that might help you get better sleep in this heat in less than 10 minutes. Now it's Adele on Coast.

0: Coast 103.5, the best mix of the 80s, 90s, and today. Hi there, it's Carrie Steele. How are we feeling? We feeling good. I know by Friday, we're usually a little tired anyway, but maybe you're not sleeping very well because it's just been so darn hot. If you're having trouble, here's a little tip for you. Supposedly, you'll fall asleep 24% faster and wake up more energized just by cracking open a bedroom window. Crack it open for 10 minutes before you go to bed, because if you're running the air conditioner during the day and the windows are shut, carbon dioxide, that's going to accumulate in your house, and that causes tossing and turning at night. So you let some fresh air in, it's going to allow you to breathe in more sleep promoting oxygen. It doesn't mean you have to sleep with the window open, but maybe open up the house at least 10 minutes before you go to bed. See if that's going to help. You're going to breathe in more sleep promoting oxygen. It makes sense to me. It's worth the try, right? And we are going to help you feel good with some Britney Spears and Fleetwood Mac and Train. And next hour, get ready to win this 4-pack of tickets to Universal Studios Hollywood.
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Spears may not have ever recorded that song if the Backstreet Boys and TLC had not both passed on the song. Yeah, Baby One More Time. It was offered to Backstreet Boys and TLC, and they both passed. So it went to this brand new artist named Britney Spears.

0: Another chance to win $1,000 cash on Coast coming up in about 15 minutes. And congratulations to Raphael of Los Angeles, one of the more recent winners. He'd been trying for months, using that money to take his daughter to Disneyland.
1: When your legs don't work like they used to before, and I can't sweep you off of your feet,

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0: We are playing more of the music you'll love to listen to. It's Coast 103.5, the best mix of the 80s, 90s, and today. 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
1: They say the holy water's watered down, and this town's lost its faith. Our colors will fade eventually, so if our time is running out, day after day, we'll make the mundane a masterpiece. Oh my, my, oh my, my love, I take one look at you, you're taking me out.

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0: Stevie Wonder, he just announced he's going to be releasing a new album in 2027 called Through the Eyes of Wonder, and it's going to be previously unreleased songs from the Songs in the Key of Life era. Wow, can't wait for that. Hi, it's Carrie Steele looking for our winner. Hi, Coast, who's this?
1: Hi, this is Deanna.
0: Hey, Deanna, what's going on this beautiful Friday?
1: This beautiful hot Friday.
0: Yeah, what are you doing?
1: I'm actually at home trying to clean while my son's still out of school.
0: I want to write you a note right now. You don't have to clean today. Hey, congratulations.
1: Oh my gosh.
0: You are a winner today. So, yeah, today it's all about celebrating no cleaning.
1: Oh, thank you so very, very, very much.
0: Oh, you're going to love this. 4-pack of tickets. Universal Studios Hollywood. You can feel the ultimate rush on that thrilling new high-speed roller coaster, Fast and Furious Hollywood Drift. Have such a great time.
1: My son is going to be so excited.
0: Yeah, tell him to clean. And if he does, you can take him to Universal Studios Hollywood.
1: You tell a 10-year-old to clean. It's not going to work.
0: I raised two of them. I know exactly what you're going through. Have a great weekend.
1: Thank you so much, you too.
0: I absolutely will, because there will be no cleaning involved. We've got more chances for you to win these tickets to Universal Studios Hollywood. Paul is in for Sandy. He'll give you another chance to call in and win in the 3 o'clock hour, plus a bonus chance to win online. 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
3: Ice Cube's Big 3 season is heating up. 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Coach Steven Jackson and the DMV Trilogy face off against two-time MVP Michael Beasley and the defending champion Miami 305 in a must-win game for both teams. 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

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Hi, it's Carrie Steele. What's for lunch? Don't skip lunch, especially if your stomach's growling. There's a name for that. When your stomach is, well, it's got that rumbling feeling. You know you're hungry. 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

little peek. Start taking about a minute break and just gaze at all the incredible cloud formations. It's going to sharpen your focus. Even if you just do it for a minute, they say it's going to sharpen your focus for up to 2 hours because the clouds stimulate a brain region that helps you concentrate even under pressure.

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Beautiful things on Coast 103.5. Hi, it's Carrie Steele. You know what I've been noticing more lately? And they really are beautiful things. The clouds. We've got these bright, sunny days and these beautiful cloud formations. Have you noticed? Well,

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Whitney Houston, I'm Your Baby Tonight on Coast 103.5. We are playing the best mix of the 80s, 90s, and today. 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

0: mix of the 80s, 90s, and today. It's Coast 103.5. Hi there, it's Carrie Steele. We are celebrating Christmas in July, and next hour, your Work Perk Prize is this Hallmark Channel holiday gift basket full of festive goodies. More on that and how we're celebrating Christmas in July in just a few more minutes. But I also have Michael Jackson's Thriller coming up. So I wanted to talk about the countdown to Halloween because it has begun. Home Depot, they already rolled out their 2026 Halloween collection. You can find this online, and the products will be arriving in stores later in August. And yes, they do have the 12-foot Skelly skeleton, and it's packed with some new tech. Owners can control its movements, customize sounds, even speak through it using Bluetooth. They're also adding new giant decorations that include an 11-foot mummy, an 8-foot animated plant monster. Let's see some of the other things they have. Interactive undead parrot that will answer yes or no questions. A creepy animated pixie, an upgraded version of the fan favorite Lethal Lily. Go check it out at Home Depot. You can look online now and see the whole collection. I just thought I'd share that with you.
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The best mix of the 80s, 90s, and today. It's Coast 103.5 with some Madonna and Holiday. Today's kind of a holiday, 24th of July or 24/7. Convenience stores are offering up some freebies to first responders because they have round-the-clock dedication to us. It's the Serve Up Thanks Initiative. 30,000 stores participating coast to coast. 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You got to arrive in uniform and

0: Maroon 5 and Sugar on Coast 103.5. It's music that helps you feel good as we try to make this Friday workday fly by so you can get ready to shift into weekend mode. I am so ready. How about you? Hi there. It's Carrie Steele. It is Friday, July 24th. I just mentioned a few minutes ago, today is what they call 24/7 day. It's also International Self-Care Day. Good day to take care of you. And if you're not real good at that, you're good at taking care of others, try to do something for you today. It's also Jennifer Lopez's birthday. She's celebrating birthday number 57. And Noha Haraj, happy birthday to you. Your son, Big Joe, wanted to make sure we wished you a very happy birthday. And you guys are great friends to Coast 103.5. And Noha, we hope you have a wonderful birthday weekend. Yeah, celebrate all weekend. You deserve it. We're also celebrating Christmas in July. And this is the hour we're giving away our Work Perk Prize, the Hallmark Channel Holiday Gift Basket, about 1:35. I'll let you know when it's time to start dialing.
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2: Ice Cube's Big 3 season is heating up. The most competitive basketball league on earth is on CBS this Sunday. Coach Steven Jackson and the DMV Trilogy face off against two-time MVP Michael Beasley and the defending champion Miami 305 in a must-win game for both teams. Then the battle for Texas as Greg Monroe, Coach Nancy Lieberman, and the Dallas Power take on Jonathan Simmons and the Houston Righands. 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

0: 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It's Coast 103.5. Hi there, it's Carrie's Deal. We are looking for our work perk winner as we celebrate Christmas in July. Hi, Coast. Who's this?
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0: Mm-mm. 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
1: But the Mexican tamales wrapped in corn husks are the authentic ones.
0: Mm-hmm. At least we can agree that they taste better with Pepsi.
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Hi, it's Carrie Steele. Such a pleasure to be keeping you company on your Friday workday, your Friday, July 24th. Also, National Drive-Thru Day. 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Taco Bell actually ranked number one. 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KFC second. Then Arby's, Wendy's, Dunkin',

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Music that helps you feel good. It's Coast 103.5. And thanks for letting us be part of your Friday, wherever that may be right now. I'm going to close my eyes and imagine that I'm on a beautiful island. It's Madonna, La Isla Bonita.

the best mix of the 80s, 90s, and today. It's Coast 103.5. Happy Christmas in July. Hi there, it's Carrie Steele. This is how we do it in Southern California when temps are in the 90s pretty much everywhere, even at the beaches, touching the 80s. We're playing holiday tunes like this one. Kobe Calais, Christmas in the Sand on Coast.

0: in July when it's really hot. Kobe Kelly, Christmas in the Sand on Coast 103.5. Hi there, it's Carrie Steele. Now, tomorrow, we will be sprinkling in many more of your holiday favorites. July 25th, we are celebrating Christmas in July here on Coast 103.5 and offering you some fabulous festive prizes. All day tomorrow, you can win a Hallmark Channel holiday gift basket. It is full of festive goodies, and you're going to get a free one-year subscription to Hallmark Plus, so you can stream your favorite movies and series all year long. And they are celebrating Christmas in July, so they've got holiday movies 24/7 right now. But this is the final weekend of Hallmark's Christmas in July. So the Saturday night feature, it's called Love Under the Mistletoe. She's planning the big charity event of the holiday season when the guy that got away comes back into the picture. Maybe checking out that fun holiday movie is something you want to add to your Saturday night plans. Coming up right here, right now, some John Legend, some Maroon 5, some Jennifer Page by request, and lots more.
1: Ice Cube's Big Three season is heating up. The most competitive basketball league on earth is on CBS this Sunday. Coach Steven Jackson and the DMV Trilogy face off against two-time MVP Michael Beasley and the defending champion Miami 305 in a must-win game for both teams. Then the battle for Texas as Greg Monroe, Coach Nancy Lieberman, and the Dallas Power take on Jonathan Simmons and the Houston Righands. 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

The best mix of the 80s, 90s, and today it's Coast 103.5. Hi, it's Carrie Steele. That is going to do it for me. I will be back on your radio tomorrow morning, 10 a.m., celebrating Christmas in July with you. But you don't have to wait until tomorrow to win one of these Hallmark Channel holiday gift baskets. I just realized Paul has one to give away in the 5 o'clock hour this afternoon. So, yeah, you can win Universal Studios Hollywood tickets coming up, some Christmas in July prizes with Paul, including the staycation at Harrah's Resort SoCal, and, yeah, the Hallmark Channel holiday gift basket. You just keep it on Coast.

The best mix while you work on Coast 103.5. Hey, it's Paul Kelly and for Sandy Steck as we start wrapping up our work week, thinking about the weekend. We're here to play those songs to keep you singing along. We're going to keep your workday moving today.

Jon Bon Jovi having a rough time at Madison Square Garden last night. Coast 103.5. Hey, it's Paul Kelly and for Sandy Steck. Yeah, Jon Bon Jovi. You know, he had the vocal cord surgery a couple of years ago, and he just got back on stage. Last night, he was having a rough go when he was singing Living on a Prayer at Madison Square Garden and stopped and said, this is not the best for you. This is not going to work. I don't know what I'm going to do, but I'm going to make it right. Keep your ticket stubs. We'll figure something out, is what he said.

will fade eventually. So if our time is running out, day after day, we'll make the mundane a masterpiece. Oh my, my, oh my, my love, I take one look at you, you're taking me out.

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It's Paul Kelly and for Sandy. I've got some goodies for you. 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

0: Hey, happy Friday. Congratulations, you're caller 20.
1: Oh, my God. Thank you. I'm so happy.
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1: Oh, my God. I'm just so happy.
0: Who's this and where are you calling from today?
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The best mix of the 80s, 90s, and today on Coast 103.5. It's Paul Kelly in for Sandy Steck. Okay, we've seen the news. LeBron is going to Philadelphia. We knew he was leaving. We didn't know where he was going to leave and go to. The 76ers got to be feeling like we did a few years back when he said, you know what, I'm going to L.A. Okay, so no NBA player has won with four different teams. LeBron's won with three different teams. Three others have won with three different teams. So if he goes to Philly and they win a championship with LeBron, he'll stand alone in that.

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Hi, it's Paul Kelly in for Sandy Stack this afternoon. Hope you're having a great afternoon. What do you got going on this weekend? One of my coworkers said, you got the comic book people and you got the book people. The comic book people are going to Comic-Con this weekend, and the book people go into the LA Indie Book Crawl. That's going on through Sunday. Now, it's various locations, and it's free, but there's nothing like the feel of a used book. Enjoy. Whether you're going down south to Comic-Con or hanging around town and going to the Indie Book Crawl this weekend,

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Caller number 20, going to win a Christmas in July staycation from Harrah's Resort, Southern California. 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

0: 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You're caller 20.
1: Oh, my God. I'm looking forward to that.
0: Hey, how about that? 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
3: Ice Cube's Big 3 season is heating up. 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Coach Steven Jackson and the DMV Trilogy face off against two-time MVP Michael Beasley and the defending champion Miami 305 in a must-win game for both teams. Then the battle for Texas as Greg Monroe, Coach Nancy Lieberman, and the Dallas Power take on Jonathan Simmons and the Houston Righands. 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